What's up, 97.5? I'm Kate Classic. That's my DJ Marks on the ones and twos. It's the world famous Ride at Five. Thank you, Hardeen Premium Cannabis Dispensary, for keeping us commercial free. You just make sure you keep out of reach of cheering. It's for adults 21 years of age or older. Still listening out for that Usher and Chris Brown song back to back. Now, please don't get it twisted, okay? You have to hear a Chris Brown song and an Usher song. Either way, you can hear Usher and Chris Brown or Chris Brown and Usher, but they have to be back to back. Nobody in the middle, no threesomes, just them. And be caller 19, and you are going to see the R&B tour at the Allegiant Stadium. For my hip-hop heads, I have Wu-Tang Forever. They are celebrating their iconic album,

0: and an Usher song back to back. Either way, so it can be a Chris Brown and Usher or an Usher and Chris Brown, but they gotta be back to back.
1: Okay.
0: But you know, we be trying to make sure you on your Zoom. So if you hear a Chris Brown, a Cardi B, then a Usher, that don't count. Or if you hear like a Usher and DaBaby and then a Chris Brown, that don't count. It gotta literally be Chris Brown and Usher back to back.
1: Okay, are y'all gonna say call, or once we hear the song back to back, we just start calling?
0: Once you hear the song back to back, just start calling. I might say, oh, you just heard it back to back, or I might not. You gotta be on your Zoom.
1: Okay, I'm gonna try to call. I'm just
0: gonna
1: hear you say that. I'm dialing.
0: Everybody and their mama want these Chris Brown and Usher tickets. You know where to get them right here on Hot 975. When? That's the question. Stay down. Come up. It's Hot 975. Marks.
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2: Watch for an accident causing possible backups entering downtown. Interstate 15 northbound at Charleston. Entry incidents, Cheyenne at the 15, eastbound Washington at 1st Street. Some right shoulder activity, 11 south at Flamingo, northbound 11 at the 215. And entry crashes, 11 south at Tropicana and 11 southbound at Boulder Highway. Now you're up to date with on-time traffic.
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really like this one. Victoria Monet, new music is called Reach Out. And you can reach out to me right now, 320-5834, if you want to see Wu-Tang Forever, The Final Chamber, Saturday, October 3rd at T-Mobile Arena. The iconic Wu-Tang Clan. Y'all know them. Method Man, anyone? RZA? Ghostface? Killer? Come on now. 320-

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5: It was a rough weekend for the Las Vegas Aces as they wrapped up a five-game road trip with losses in Minnesota and New York. Yesterday's 40-point loss to the Liberty was a direct result of resting Asia Wilson, Jackie Young, and Chelsea Gray. The Las Vegas Aviators won two of six games against the Tacoma Rainiers at Las Vegas Ballpark. Their season-long 12-game homestand resumes tomorrow when the Sacramento Rivercats come to Summerlin. The Athletics did something they haven't done in months. They won back-to-back games, first time since June 25th and 26th. And not only did they do it on the road, but against baseball's hottest team, the Boston Red Sox. The Raiders are holding one more open practice ahead of their first preseason game, which is Thursday against the Arizona Cardinals. For a $5 donation, which will benefit the Raiders Foundation, you can sit in on the Silver and Blacks scrimmage tomorrow evening at Allegiant Stadium. Doors open at 6.
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20: 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Yeah.

0: let you know, this is it for Wu-Tang. Wu-Tang Forever, the final chamber, Saturday, October 3rd, T-Mobile Arena. Wu-Tang.
1: Hey, hey, Wu-Tang. Wu-Tang for the baby.
0: Oh, man, I miss ODB, man. Ugh.
1: For sure.
0: Old dirty bastard. Who is this?
1: Hey, this your girl, Shantae, from the shop.
0: Hey, Shantae from the shop. Ooh. You ready to see Wu-Tang?
1: Girl, you know I'm ready to see Wu-Tang. I gotta go see my baby, Nothingness.
0: Oh, my God. Still fine. What?
1: Oh, my goodness.
0: I wonder if they pulling people on stage like Chris Brown and them.
1: You know.
0: I think he might be married. I don't know.
1: I know he is, but he is. You know, I'm gonna let that slide.
0: Okay. Not I'm gonna let it slide. Okay. Go have fun. T-Mobile Arena, October 3rd. Wu-Tang Forever, Booski.
1: Thank you so much, K-Classic.
0: You are so welcome. And what you over there laughing for, money?
2: You know what? I'm not even mad at y'all. Okay? Well, she gonna let Method Man's wife slide.
0: You caught that?
2: What? Girl, oh, okay, I see. Temperature to cool down. It's heat up around here.
0: You know what I'm
2: about? All right, it's nighttime. Time to turn this thing up, okay? I got, speaking of jokes, shout out to

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4: Let's get it. Turn up. Drop some of that new ish.

And some would say hallelujah. Sup, Vegas, happy Monday. The Rockstar's officially in the building. They call me D-Money, and I'm holding you down all the way until midnight. Get you around the last base, all right? 320-5834. Hopefully, the little homies had a great first day back to school. Get in the house and do that homework, because I know you have some. And if you don't, do something to improve your cognitive skills anyway, all right? Chilling with you till midnight. Don't forget, I got those Ralph Barbosa comedy tickets. He'll be over at the Venetian Theater August 28th+. Shout out to Doja Cat. We'll do those inside of the takeoff.

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1: JY, turn me up. 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

tomorrow morning, ladies and gentlemen. You got to tune in so you can win your Chris Brown and Usher tickets. We kicked it off this morning, and we are back at it again right here tomorrow morning. Chris Brown, Usher tickets, right here tomorrow morning.

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0: 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Going 25 years strong in Las Vegas.
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15: This was your best friend since elementary school. 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Do good or bad, this was your dog. One day you got into a fight and your dog ran on you.

That's right. Former NFL player Marcellus Wiley had his cases or his charges dropped by a Florida prosecutor over a domestic violence case that stemmed because they had no evidence his estranged wife presented against him that added up. D-Money975-320-5834. Remember, Wiley was arrested while at a tournament with his kids, with his estranged wife, saying that he had domestic charges against her. All right, shout out to Quest. You know what to do. Stay right here. Got your night show news on the way. Plus, D Money Sneaker Club, $100 gift card to WSS Shoes. I'll get you hooked up with that inside of your 8 o'clock hour. All right, in the meantime, Lotto, she's going to be.

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1: Sorry, thank you, Tom. Your Night Show News on this Monday, August 6th. Now, it looks like jury selection officially began for the murder trial of Tupac Shakur. That is, has Dwayne Keefe D. Davis, the former gang leader accused of orchestrating the hit, live standing on trial. It's supposed to take place right here in the Clark County District. Shout out to Judge Carly Keery. All right. Now, they said they brought in an additional 75 potential jurors. And, you know, Davis faces charges of one count of first-degree murder with a deadly weapon with a sentencing enhancement for acting on the behalf of a criminal gang, all right? If he convicted, he faces life in prison without parole. It's been 30 years since the murder of Tupac Shakur, and now this is the first person that is finally being put on trial. So jury selection has begun today. Keep you updated on that iconic trial going on here in Vegas. And for the prosecutors, they have dropped the domestic violence case against former NFL star Marcellus Wiley, declining to move forward with the charges stemming from his July arrest in Orlando. According to the court documents, the Orange County determined that the testimonial evidence in the case was not

0: Late show. Are we Team Usher or Team Breezy?
1: Breezy.
0: You trying to have Chris Brown choose you to come on stage, right?
1: Yeah.
0: See, here we go.
1: You already know.
0: You know how to win the tickets with us, right?
1: Yep, I sure do.
0: Well, you know, as soon as you hear Usher and Chris Brown song back to back, make sure you are caller 19, okay?
1: It's on and cracking.
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7: The Las Vegas Aviators won 2 of 6 games against the Tacoma Rainiers at Las Vegas Ballpark. Their season-long 12-game homestand resumes tomorrow when the Sacramento Rivercats come to Summerlin. The Athletics did something they haven't done in months. They won back-to-back games, first time since June 25th and 26th. And not only did they do it on the road, but against baseball's hottest team, the Boston Red Sox. It was a rough weekend for the Las Vegas Aces as they wrapped up a 5-game road trip with losses in Minnesota and New York. Yesterday's 40-point loss to the Liberty was a direct result of resting Asia Wilson, Jackie Young, and Chelsea Gray. The Raiders are holding one more open practice ahead of their first preseason game, which is Thursday against the Arizona Cardinals. For a $5 donation, which will benefit the Raiders Foundation, you can sit in on the Silver and Blacks scrimmage tomorrow evening at Allegiant Stadium. Doors open at 6.
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0: I'm trying to get back in the flesh. Ooh. Yeah.
1: Shebang! Hour number 2, D-1975. Oh, my goodness. 3205834. Still got a lot to do on your show today. In the meantime, phone lines, what's up?
2: Did I win?
1: What you trying to get hooked up with?
2: Chris Brown.
1: Oh, did you hear Chris Brown and Usher back to back?
2: No, but you said call.
1: I wanted to talk to you. Dang, you ain't want to talk to me? You just want some tickets. See how you do me?
2: Well, you giving them, I'm going to take them.
1: I like your style. Well, I'll let you take them when you actually hear Chris Brown and Usher back to back, okay?
2: Okay.
1: Now, you know, D-Money Sneaker Club is this hour. $100 gift card to WSS Shoes. I'll be doing it.

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0: 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All right, shout-out requests. 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D-Money Sneaker Club. 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

0: Hello?
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0: WSS Club?
1: That's right, D-Money Sneaker Club, girl, 19 on a Monday.
0: Yay, thank you.
1: Fingers must have been putting in some overtime today, huh?
0: Yes, I got an 11-year-old and a 6-year-old.
1: Hey, we don't care if school started. We gonna make it happen, right?
0: Yay, thank you guys so much.
1: Because that's what super moms do. D-Money Sneaker Club, I got you inside of the house on a Monday. $100 gift card to WSS Shoes. How's this gonna help you out?
0: Amen. Two kids. 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

and Usher tickets. We kicked it off this morning, and we are back at it again right here tomorrow morning. Chris Brown, Usher tickets, right here tomorrow morning.

0: Victoria Monet, that's new music. It's called Reach Out right here. You heard it on Hot 97.5. She says dating women has been harder than dating the fellas. I mean, hey. Could have told you how hard dating women is. Good gracious. You could have just looked in the mirror. What's up?
1: Hi. What car are you doing
0: them tickets? Oh, wait a minute. Real quick. You team Usher or you team Chris Brown?
1: I'm
0: going to
1: say Usher.
0: We got Usher baby in the building, huh? Literally. We hooking the city up. You got to hear Chris Brown and Usher back to back. Once you hear a Chris Brown song and an Usher song play, or an Usher and a Chris Brown song play back to back, then you be calling 19, okay? That's how you get hooked up.

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5: It was a rough weekend for the Las Vegas Aces as they wrapped up a five-game road trip with losses in Minnesota and New York. Yesterday's 40-point loss to the Liberty was a direct result of resting Asia Wilson, Jackie Young, and Chelsea Gray. The Las Vegas Aviators won two of six games against the Tacoma Rainiers at Las Vegas Ballpark. Their season-long 12-game homestand resumes tomorrow when the Sacramento Rivercats come to Summerlin. The Athletics did something they haven't done in months. They won back-to-back games, first time since June 25th and 26th. And not only did they do it on the road, but against baseball's hottest team, the Boston Red Sox. The Raiders are holding one more open practice ahead of their first preseason game, which is Thursday against the Arizona Cardinals. For a $5 donation, which will benefit the Raiders Foundation, you can sit in on the Silver and Blacks scrimmage tomorrow evening at Allegiant Stadium. Doors open at 6.
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0: Vegas. It's D-Money from Unite Show, and I'm sitting with someone you need to know, Devin Cameron from Cameron Law. When do they call you?
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1: That's right. I heard some parents might have had to put some squabbles out there because of how the first day of school went. D1975-320583. We'll talk about this. How do you take our bits with the question of the night? All right. Plus, don't forget, I still got more to hook you guys up with. Those Doja Cat tickets, heard with the special guest Lotto. The My V Tour Halloween over at T-Mobile Arena. 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I got those tickets on the way too, all right? 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
1: 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Alright, you know we hold you down right here on your station. I got those Ralph Barbosa comedy tickets, plus tickets to go check out Doja and a Lotto Halloween over at T-Mobile Arena. I stay rocked in right here. But you know we gotta talk about it, Vegas. My question of the night on this Monday, 320-5834. I just want to know, Vegas, tonight on this Monday, you know, today was everybody's first day back at school. Looking at, I saw tons of those first day back to school pictures, and I wanted to know what happened to the Clark County School District dress code, because apparently it's non-existent. I guess nobody cares about the shorts below the knees, or the midriffs. All right, and also Vegas question tonight on this Monday. I just want to know, how was the first

0: queued up in a few minutes. DJ Banks on the ones and twos. Tap in, Vegas. It is a Monday 975. Let's get back to the mix.
1: We don't stop.
2: Don't stop.
1: Commercial free. In the mix, commercial free.
2: Yeah.
1: Only right here. Hot

0: Did I win? My name is Janae.
1: Let's go, Janae. You about to go see Doja.
2: Yay. I was hoping for Chris Brown, goddammit.
1: You ain't even hear Chris Brown and Usher back to back. What you talking about?
2: That's Usher twice.
1: No, I'm just messing with you. But your girl, though, I know she want to go see Doja Cat, right?
0: Yeah.
1: That's right, Doja with Lotto.
0: Oh, with Lotto.
1: Yeah, girl. Gonna be lit up in there.
0: Okay, it is. Okay, it is.
1: That part. The My V Tour got you a pair of tickets just for listening inside of your takeoff mix, okay?
0: Okay.
1: You got kids in Clark County School District. How was the first day of school?
0: No, I have kids, but I work for Clark County School District. And shout out to Desert Oasis High School.
1: Okay.
0: It's a school I'm at this year. I got graduating seniors, class of 2027.
1: How was the first day?
0: The first day was, you know, it was a little chaotic, but we got through it. I was glad to see all the students. They were safe. They had a good summer. We ready to knock this year out.
1: All the boys had on hoodies on, burning up, huh?
0: You know they did, and ski masks. Like, what y'all doing? They was ready.
2: The girls in pajamas.
1: Yeah, they had it on today.
0: They had it on. They was ready.

0: bought the most tickets to comedy, concerts, festivals, sports. You want them? We got them.
1: We're going to go ahead and get you inside this NBA Summer League.
2: I've been trying to win for a month. Oh, my God. Let's go.
3: Brittany, we're sending you to Bruno Mars at Allegiant Stadium.
2: Shut up. Are you serious? Oh, my God. Thank you.
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7: It was a rough weekend for the Las Vegas Aces as they wrapped up a five-game road trip with losses in Minnesota and New York. Yesterday's 40-point loss to the Liberty was a direct result of resting Asia Wilson, Jackie Young, and Chelsea Gray. The Las Vegas Aviators won two of six games against the Tacoma Rainiers at Las Vegas Ballpark. Their season-long 12-game homestand resumes tomorrow when the Sacramento Rivercats come to Summerlin. The Athletics did something they haven't done in months. They won back-to-back games, first time since June 25th and 26th. And not only did they do it on the road, but against baseball's hottest team, the Boston Red Sox. The Raiders are holding one more open practice ahead of their first preseason game, which is Thursday against the Arizona Cardinals. For a $5 donation, which will benefit the Raiders Foundation, you can sit in on the Silver and Blacks scrimmage tomorrow evening at Allegiant Stadium. Doors open at 6.
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0: 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KVEG Mesquite, Las Vegas.
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0: Hot 975.
1: Yeah, act like you know.

those Ralph Barbosa tickets coming up this hour. Check out the Funny Man Do His Thing on the Las Vegas Strip at the Venetian Theater. Going down August the 28th, D-Money 975-320-5824. Nice show news coming up. Get tomorrow's news today. And you know the vibes. Don't forget, when you hear Chris Brown and Usher back-to-back, could happen anytime. Be calling 19 as you can win your tickets to the R&B tour that is currently going through the nation. Has everybody talking, but we'll be sliding through Vegas this September, all right? 320-5834. Keep it locked. 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
11: 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This was your dog. 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

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Me Chico, it's hot. 975.

Jason Derulo and DJ Goja. That is new music on 975. Time to find another winner on your night show. But you still got your night show news coming up. Get tomorrow's news today. But right now, call it now. Ralph Barbosa, Funny Man. Tickets to go check out the Red 40 Tours August 28th at the Venetian Theater. Want to get your laugh on? Want to get outside? Maybe a nice little date night situation. Holla at your boy. Let me hook you up for the free ski. This is 975. Shout out to my girl Tiff. What's up?

0: 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It's The Juice right here on Hot 975.
1: That's right, Vegas. Time for your night show news on this Monday, August the 10th. Today was the first day for jury selection for the murder trial for Dwayne Keefe D. Davis. That's right. Former gang leaders accused of orchestrating a 1996 killing of rapper Tupac Shakur. That's right. The trial's taking place right here at Clark County District Court with Judge Carly Kennery on the docket, okay? They got an initial 75 potential jurors that the lawyers are going to dwindle down from there. Now, you know, DVD faces one count of first-degree murder with a deadly weapon and sentence enhancement for acting on behalf of a criminal gang. If he's convicted, he faces life in prison without parole. Now, it's been 30 years since this case has been investigated, and Keefe is the only person that is being put on trial for the murder of Tupac Shakur. So it's finally going down. We'll see what happens right here. Speaking of what happens, looks like no trial for Marcellus Wiley. For the prosecutors, they dropped that domestic violence case against the former NFL star, decided not to move forward with charges stemming from his July arrest in Orlando. Now, you know, he was arrested on July 4th involving allegations with his estranged wife, who later filed for divorce and sought domestic violence restraining order. She accused Wiley of physical, sexual, and emotional abuse during their marriage. Wiley's repeatedly denied the allegations. Now, even though he won't face criminal charges, he's still going through the divorce proceedings, okay? And that happened out in Florida. D-Money, that's your night show news on this Monday, August the 10th. I still need to find my winner for those Ralph Barbosa tickets. Yeah. All right, you want to get your laugh on? Get outside. Call it number 9. Still looking for you. Let's go.
2: Hey.

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1: Yo, my name's Vincent. How you doing?
0: I'm trying to get you hooked up, my winner on a Monday.
1: Yo, hey, it's a good day.
0: Exactly. Ralph Barbosa's a very funny guy. Let's get you outside and get your laugh on him.
1: Phenomenal. Thank you guys so much. Shout out Hot 97.5 and Ralph Barbosa's Netflix special. You got to check it out.
0: Plus that Red 40 tour is going to be right here at the Venetian Theater August 28th. And my man's in the building.
1: Hell yeah. That's how we do it.
0: Hey, you got kids at the first day of school?
1: No, I got nieces and nephews. I'm happy to just be an uncle.
0: They had a good day today?
1: Yeah, they did. They did amazing. I was happy to get the photos and everything. I wasn't there for him, but, no. Oh.

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1: Easy, right?
0: Of course, the night show has the most winning in the nighttime. 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
5: The Las Vegas Aviators won 2 of 6 games against the Tacoma Rainiers at Las Vegas Ballpark. Their season-long 12-game homestand resumes tomorrow when the Sacramento Rivercats come to Summerlin. The Athletics did something they haven't done in months. They won back-to-back games, first time since June 25th and 26th. And not only did they do it on the road, but against baseball's hottest team, the Boston Red Sox. It was a rough weekend for the Las Vegas Aces as they wrapped up a 5-game road trip with losses in Minnesota and New York. Yesterday's 40-point loss to the Liberty was a direct result of resting Asia Wilson, Jackie Young, and Chelsea Gray. The Raiders are holding one more open practice ahead of their first preseason game, which is Thursday against the Arizona Cardinals. For a $5 donation, which will benefit the Raiders Foundation, you can sit in on the Silver and Blacks scrimmage tomorrow evening at Allegiant Stadium. Doors open at 6.
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0: 10. 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
4: Let's get it. Turn up. Drop some of that new ish.

Fake You For Vegas. Stay right here. Don't forget, Chris Brown, Usher, hear those back to back. Get tickets to go to the R&B tour, which will be out here in September. So everybody's talking about, look, the ticket prices was crazy. I actually had to get the kids ready for back to school. Speaking of which, D-Money Sneaker Club, we'll do that tomorrow. $100 gift card to WSS Shoes. I know that's going to help out. But in the meantime, those Chris Brown Usher tickets, make sure you tap in with your morning show. Get more details about those. All right, right now I got some new Yeezy. All right, this is called I Can't Wait. 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
15: This was your best friend since elementary school. This was your dog. 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
0: This was your dog. One day you got into a fight and your dog ran on you.

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All right, child's request, hit that phone line up. Hold you down until midnight. So a few minutes before I get out of the door, got that Kalani and Usher on the way. But right now, some Jack Harlow, throwing it back.

0: are you still giving out the
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0: Okay. I just want to make sure.
2: You must be ready to go to the concert.
0: Yes, I am. Like, let me stay up. I didn't get no sleep yesterday, so I can't stay up.
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2: You can't rest? 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We might need to work on that. No. Yeah, nah, you know, you hear Chris Brown and Usher back to back, you can have it anytime, so just keep the radio locked up.
0: Okay, perfect. Thank you.
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Y'all be safe. 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
2: 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Yeah.

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If Cravo the QB, I'm Nick Lombardi. Pull up in a space coupe on a link with Marty. I can actually afford to get a pink Bugatti. Hey, yo, Nick, damn, you just do a hit with Gotti. 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
2: Whew. Yeah.

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Pull up in a space coupe on a link with Marty. I can actually afford to get a pink Bugatti. Hey, yo, Nick, damn, you just do a hit with Gotti. That too, but my n***a send hits like Gotti. 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
1: You calling to get them Usher and Chris Brown tickets, huh?
0: I am.
1: So listen, you got to hear them both back to back.
0: Okay.
1: So if you hear Usher, then you don't hear Chris Brown. You know, it ain't that time. But when you hear both of them back to back, oh, it's that time.
0: Okay, thank you so much, Mikey.
1: Yeah, hey, it is going down this morning once again.
2: It's serious.
1: Oh, it is so serious. For real.
2: We are definitely a home of your Chris Brown versus Usher ticket blowout.
1: Yes.
2: Yeah, like you said, Usher song and Chris Brown song back to back, be caller number 19. You never know when it's going to play.
1: No.
2: So you got to listen all day for it.
1: So listen, y'all, it's also going down this morning. We're sending you to go see Boys to Men. We got movie passes. Of course, we got live stand-up comedy at the Luna Lounge. It is going down this morning. Mm-hmm. It's the second day of back to school. You know what I mean? Yesterday, you know, it was the first day. Now today's...
2: I wonder if anyone got their free cupcakes yesterday.
1: Yeah.
2: Remember I said Freed's was giving away this week a free cupcake if you come with your backpack?
1: Yeah. Well, we gonna
2: find out.
1: I gotta
2: find me a backpack.
1: Yeah. Let's get right to it. It's another phone check live on your radio. Happy Tuesday.
3: Hello.
4: Time for another phone check. For real.
5: Clarice the Jenkins.
6: Good afternoon. How can I help you?
7: Hi, I was wondering if I could speak to someone about the child care.
6: Oh, okay. For yourself. Parent
7: yes.
6: education. Okay. The last event we actually have, it's a one-day parenting seminar. It'll be held at State University of North Carolina.
7: Oh, I spoke there before.
6: You spoke there?
7: Yeah.
6: Oh, okay.
7: Because I did a child birthing. It's kind of not really medical history, but I had to do it differently.
6: Oh, okay.
7: Because I'm a female boxer.
6: Oh, wow, great.
7: And I didn't know I was pregnant, and I was fighting while I was pregnant.
6: Oh, wow.
7: And I got hit, you know, obviously as a boxer, you get hit in the stomach a lot.
6: Uh-huh.
7: And what happened was with the blows that I took to my inside forced my ovaries and the uterus back by my kidney.
6: Mm.
7: And so I had to give birth through my back, a C-section on my spine.
6: Really?
7: Are you familiar with the stick and move syndrome?
6: No, I'm not. I'm sorry.
7: It's what happens is because with the trauma to the head, a lot of women go through this when they get in car accidents. But the trauma to the head, what happens, it doesn't let them develop correctly. Like, say, if you're looking at my baby right in the face, there's the hairline, forehead, and mouth.
6: Okay.
7: Because there was no eyes or nose at birth. So it's got about a 6-inch forehead.
6: Okay. What is it called? What is it, syndrome?
7: It's stick and move syndrome.
6: Stick and move.
7: It's from the baby that had it first in the 1800s.
6: Okay. I've never heard of that. No.
7: Can I get an amen from you?
6: Amen. Yes, you get an amen.
7: Boom! I sock you in the jaw for listening. You know what I mean?
6: Yeah.
7: You know what? I'd love to meet you one day.
6: Well, some people just need a couple minutes, and that's all they ask for.
7: You know what? If I ever see you, I'll let you punch me square in the face.
6: Oh, I don't need that. I maybe it's honor for you, but I don't think I'd feel right doing that.
7: Just kick the dog out of me.
6: That's a boxer thing, I guess.
7: Exactly. Da-da-da!
6: That's how it goes. You have a good day and good luck on your search.
7: Thank you.
6: Okay, bye-bye.
4: Boom! You've just been phone checked.

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0: Let's go. You know who it is. Mike P and Lady Z taking care of you all morning long.

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1: It's still pretty quiet on our Valley freeways right now. We're looking at the Southern Beltway on 215 westbound, just past the airport connector turnoff. Watch for a stalled vehicle there on the left shoulder. That's 215 westbound after the airport turnoff. In the southwest, an injury accident on Blue Diamond and Eagle Ranch Drive. That's on Blue Diamond, just east of Highway 157 before you head off into Mountain Pass toward Pahrump. 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I'm Mark Thomas with your on-time traffic.
2: Did you know that this July was
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2: 1895.
3: I thought it was just us, but it was the hottest for everybody.
2: Across the board. Yes. That's it. 1865.
3: Yikes.
2: Wow.
3: Because we hit 120 last week, right?
2: Yeah.
3: A few times.
2: So your great ancestors, you know, they felt the heat we felt this July. You know what I'm saying? Coming up next, we got The Word Is.
3: Beyonce is getting sued yet again for sampling. And I'll let you know why In-N-Out is under fire. I have all the details next.
0: Let's get it. 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Keep it close. 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
1: Lady G, what's the word?
0: Word is, starts now.
2: So the word is Beyonce is facing a new lawsuit over one of the tracks from her Grammy-winning Renaissance album.
3: What?
2: According to TMZ, Hi-Rose Enterprise and producer Sujit Hi-Rose have sued the superstar and several music companies, accusing them of using an unauthorized sample of her 2022 Alien Superstar. So the song in question is Moonraker, which was performed by John Holiday.
3: Okay.
2: Many moons ago, by the way. And so apparently, Hi-Rose got the rights of that song and then I think produced it and add some spoken word to it or whatever.
3: Yes.
2: So Beyonce used the introduction, sampled the introduction for her Alien Superstar without proper permission. So while they moving and shaking and shaking and moving, right? Beyonce's team was like, okay, let's go ahead and get this permission.
3: Yeah.
2: Even though we're in this. And so they went to John Holiday's camp and said, yo, can we do this? And John Holiday and the camp was like, yeah, you can use this. But the problem was, John Holiday had already given his rights to Hi-Rose decades before. So he didn't really have permission to be like, yeah, you can use it.
3: Yeah,
2: because he didn't own the rights anymore.
1: Oh my God.
2: So Hi-Rose was like, we told Beyonce and the team about this.
3: Yeah.
2: While it was going on, they ignored us and continued to make money off of it. And so now we hear, run us our money.
3: Hurry up and do it.
2: Yeah.
3: Golly.
2: It gets tricky.
3: It really does.
2: It really does get tricky. And I know a lot of people get upset with the artists like Beyonce, which she's probably more involved than most artists at the end of the day with the production and sampling and all that. But there's many other people who are involved in this.
3: Yes, it's almost like you got to audit your own music, like go through every song.
2: I think that's part of the procedure. I think it is. And some people miss it.
3: Somebody missed. Didn't nobody have ChatGPT. Nobody had AI. AI would have figured that out in 2 seconds.
2: Are we talking about regular AI or the New Orleans AI?
3: Regular AI. New Orleans would have messed up.
2: Oh, I forgot to talk about this yesterday as Mattel unveiled the Barbie signature Whitney Houston doll on August 9th, which would have been her 63rd birthday.
3: Yes.
2: It actually looks like her. I'm here for it.
3: It does.
2: It resembles Whitney from 1987 for I Want to Dance with Somebody.
3: Mm-hmm.
2: And I'm here for it. It's not sold out.
3: Wow.
2: It's at Target for $59.99. It's in my cart right now.
3: What?
2: Because it's cute. Because it does look like her.
3: If you go to Walmart, they got the Bobby Brown with the Whitney doll. God.
2: The one where they're in the resort? And they're trying on sunglasses and singing and dancing.
3: What?
2: God, the Bobby and Whitney reality show was classic.
3: Hey, that was Crenshaw Rock and Blueface before Crenshaw Rock and Blueface.
2: Yes, and I do see that comparison going on right now with the whole foolery with Blueface, Nevaeh, and Krishan.
3: Yeah.
2: But that was great TV.
3: Amazing TV.
2: And it was authentic because that was really them.
3: Yes.
2: We don't get reality show like that anymore.
3: Man, they need to start putting low vibrational reality TV shows back together.
2: They do. It's called Zeus Network.
3: Oh, yeah.
2: Hello. For more Hollywood news, head over to kvegas.com.

0: WTF. You ain't gonna believe this. It's time for the WTF story of the week.
1: Oh, ladies, my God. It ain't too late. Okay. This lady had her 10th baby at 66.
2: What?
1: 8 of them after the age of 53.
2: 8 of them after 53?
1: Yes! 66, 10th baby. It's never too late.
2: No, it is too late.
1: Yeah. The one
2: baby at 66?
1: Oh, my God.
2: If that's what your heart desires, then I'm not shaming anyone.
1: You ain't never lost.
2: When that baby's 10, how old is she? 66, you
1: 66.
2: Said? When that baby's 10, she's 76.
1: Hey, look, check this
2: when
1: out.
2: When that baby is 20,
1: yes,
2: she may be dead or 86. Hey,
1: I can guarantee she will never meet her grandkids.
2: Well, how old is she's
1: 53.
2: How old is the one before that? So she did eight after 53. So she had one before that.
1: Yeah.
2: So how old is that one?
1: It don't say how old that one is.
2: She might meet her grandkids with that one.
1: 10th.
2: But
1: baby at 66.
2: 9 of those, you're right. She will not meet her grandkids. Again, I'm not shaming anybody if that's what she wants to do with her life. Ooh-wee. But that just seems a lot.
1: A lot. 66. She healthy.
2: I was just about to say, maybe she's like a really healthy, young 66.
1: She walks, swims. You know, her doctor called the pregnancy a largely uncomplicated situation where she actually had her 10th baby at 66.
2: Let that be inspiration, ladies. Ooh-wee. Do what you want to do at the end of the day.
1: Here's the back end on it. She's a baby mama. Now,
2: I was going to say, there's not a husband or anything?
1: Nah, I lied.
2: Oh. Don't be lying to her.

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1: Wow.
0: Yeah. Save my location.
1: I'm saying how much Beyonce's voice has changed.
0: Yes.
1: But it's rare that we see an artist from like age 16 to 40, now. Whatever.
0: Yeah, that's she crazy. Is.
1: Yeah, but yeah, it's.
0: It's like watching Michael Jackson all over again.
1: You know it's on Prime right now, right?
0: What, the movie?
1: The biopic is on Prime. Yeah.
0: Yeah. Mm-hmm. Let's get to this, though.
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3: No major issues on the freeways right now. Got a minor one in North Las Vegas on 15 southbound before Lake Mead. Just a stalled vehicle there off on the right shoulder, but you do have heavy traffic through the airport connector southbound tunnel. That's a repaving project this week that has the southbound side of the tunnel down to two lanes under the runway and down to one left lane outside the tunnel. Again, that's the southbound side of the airport connector tunnel. 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I'm Mark Thomas with your on-time traffic.
0: All right, keep it right here, because at the top of the hour, we're sending you to the movies to see Mutiny.
1: Oh.
0: Yeah, it's coming up next.
1: Do you have to say it like that?
0: Yeah, got to say it.
1: What is it?
0: Mutiny. It's coming up next.

0: 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Call 702-INJURED. Never settle for less. The double play battle is on. Mike P and Lady G have your tickets. Going 25 years strong in Las Vegas. KVEG Mesquite, Las Vegas. We are hot. 975.
1: JY, turn me up. Miami. That's all my scammers and my kid money.

0: throwing money out every time she performs this. I'm curious if it's real money or not.
1: Probably.
0: I think if it was fake money, someone would already have said, oh, like she's throwing out fake money.
1: Yeah. Maybe
0: it's a lot of money she's throwing out every time.
1: With her face on it.
0: Oh, maybe.
1: You know what I mean? Maybe. You know, they do those at shows.
0: But it's a lot of money. Even if it was fake money, like, it's a lot of money.
1: Yeah. Well, it costs money to make that fake money. So, yeah.
0: It's like,
1: Hey, look, man, everything is
0: high. I would have someone in the audience trying to pick it all back up and bring it backstage to me.
1: Hey, oh, God. They all
0: everyone in the front row is
1: working
0: with me.
1: Yeah, I'm throwing it to y'all. Pick it up. Bring it back to
0: me.
1: So we can go do it at the next show.
0: Oh, man.
1: Yeah, that's some scamming.
0: That's what I would do.
1: Hey, look, y'all, call in right now. Be number 9. We'll get you inside the advanced screening of Mutiny, okay? It's at the AMC Town Square going down Tuesday, August the 18th. The film starts at 7 o'clock. You got to get there around 6:15. We'll get you inside the movie right now. 320-5834. Let's go.
2: Hello.
3: Time for another phone check. For real.
4: Clarissa Jenkins.
5: Good afternoon. How can I help you?
6: Hi, I was wondering if I could speak to someone about the child care.
5: Oh, okay. For yourself. Parent education. Okay. The last event we actually have, it's a one-day parenting seminar. It'll be held at the University of North Carolina.
6: Oh, I spoke there before.
5: You spoke there?
6: Yeah.
5: Oh, okay.
6: Because I did a child birthing. It's kind of not really medical history, but I had to do it differently.
5: Oh, okay.
6: Because I'm a female boxer.
5: Oh,
6: and
5: wow, great.
6: I didn't know I was pregnant, and I was fighting while I was pregnant.
5: Oh, wow.
6: And I got hit, you know, obviously as a boxer, you get hit in the stomach a lot.
5: Uh-huh.
6: And what happened was with the blows that I took to my inside forced my ovaries and the uterus back by my kidney.
5: Mm.
6: And so I had to give birth through my back, a C-section on my spine.
5: Really?
6: Are you familiar with the stick and move syndrome?
5: No, I'm not. I'm sorry.
6: It's what happens is, because with the trauma to the head, a lot of women go through this when they get in car accidents. But the trauma to the head, what happens, it doesn't let them develop correctly. Like, say, if you're looking at my baby right in the face, there's the hairline, forehead, and mouth.
5: Okay.
6: Because there was no eyes or nose at birth. So it's got about a 6-inch forehead.
5: Okay. What is it called? What is it, syndrome?
6: It's stick and move syndrome.
5: Stick and move.
6: It's from the baby that had it first in the 1800s.
5: Okay. I've never heard of that. No.
6: Can I get an amen from you?
5: Amen. Yeah. You get an amen.
6: Boom! I sock you in the jaw for listening. You know what I mean?
5: Yeah.
6: You know what? I'd love to meet you one day.
5: Well, some people just need a couple minutes, and that's all they ask for.
6: You know what? If I ever see you, I'll let you punch me square in the face.
5: Oh, I don't need that. I maybe it's honor for you, but I don't think I'd feel right doing that.
6: Just kick the dog out of me.
5: That's a boxer thing, I guess.
6: Exactly. Da-da-da!
5: That's how it goes. You have a good day and good luck on your search.
6: Thank you.
5: Okay, bye-bye.
3: Oh, you just been phone checked.

0: morning. How you doing?
1: Good morning. I'm doing awesome. How are you?
0: Are you ready to go to the movies this morning?
1: I am.
0: You are number 9.
1: Yeah. Yay. Yes.
0: Head on over to Five Below. Get your snacks for the movie so you don't got to pay for nothing when you get in there.
2: But why is that for real?
1: I already know how it goes.
2: That is facts. First of all, Five Below has some really good candy.
1: Stuff
2: it at the bottom of your purse.
0: Yeah. It's a Five Below.
1: Put a little napkin on top.
0: Yeah. You're gonna go check out Mutiny, the movie at the AMC Town Square. You got the tickets this morning. You tell everybody out there to stay. Yeah.

0: 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Usher and Chris Brown.
1: Las Vegas, are you ready? Here's the rules. When you hear two songs back to back from Usher or Chris Brown, call in and be caller 19 to win your pair of tickets to their R&B tour. Understood?
2: Yeah, man.
1: Let's get it on.
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0: Then be calling 19 and score tickets to the R&B tour inside the Allegiant Stadium. 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

0: How you doing?
1: I'm good. How you doing, sweetheart?
0: We good.
1: So what's up? I'm trying to win them tickets for Usher and Chris Brown. What's up?
0: All you got to do is give me your social security number, your birthday.
2: I can give you
1: my birthday. I don't know about that social, though.
0: All right. Listen, y'all. We are hooking it up. All you got to do is wait for the Chris Brown Usher or Usher Chris Brown song to play back to back. B19, you get the tickets to the show. Everybody and they mama want to go to. This is one of
2: It's an all-day thing, too. You never know who's going to have the tickets. You never know when the song's going to play. So you definitely have to keep it locked with Hot 97.5. Whether you're at work, whether you're dropping the kids off at school, whether you at home doing laundry.
0: This is one of those shows where it's just like everybody want to go to this, bruh.
2: This is a good one.
0: It is.
2: So this is a really good one.
0: You know, like when the NBA All-Star game came out here, everybody was trying to get in the game.
2: Right.
0: The Super Bowl. You know, it's like that level.
2: No, but it's really good.
0: And it is.
2: Even though I'm seeing a lot of the concert on TikTok, I still am like, I want to go and see all of this.
0: Yeah.
2: All of it.
0: And we do a 1,000 shows here. You know what I mean? Everybody that work here want to go.
2: Yeah. This is Labor Day weekend, September 5th and 6th over at Allegiant Stadium.
0: Hell yeah.
2: The R&B tour, Chris Brown and Usher.
0: Let's go.
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4: Problems in Henderson on the Beltway. An accident on 215 eastbound near Green Valley Parkway is blocking the left side of the freeway. Looks like just one right lane is open there on eastbound 215 at Green Valley Parkway. Also, slow travels through the airport connector as you leave 215 heading toward the northbound tunnel. Construction cones taking up the left lane heading into the northbound tunnel. 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I'm Mark Thomas with your on-time traffic.

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1: Lady G, what's the word?
0: Word is, starts now.
2: So I was not aware that the jewelry selection had not happened yet in the Keefe D trial. So that is what's going on right now. Jury selection is underway in the Tupac murder trial, and prosecutors have released a witness list with more than 200 potential witnesses. On the list, Kirk Burrows, who is a co-founder and former president of Bad Boy Records, who claims that Sean Diddy Combs orchestrated a Tupac shooting. An allegation that Combs has denied. Other potential witnesses include, of course, Gene Deal, who was Diddy's bodyguard at the time. Mm-hmm. Tupac's sister is on there, as well as Nevada Governor Joe Lombardo, who worked the original investigation as the Las Vegas PD. Yusef Jah, who is a co-writer of the memoir of Keefe D, is on that list as well. By the way, I saw something yesterday. I think it was TMZ. And they had been talking to Keefe D like maybe a week or two or even 3 weeks ago here in Las Vegas. Asked him about the memoir, right?
3: Mm-hmm.
2: And he was like, I didn't write that. The confusion on this reporter's face. She was like, What? He's like, I didn't write that. Like, they asked me questions and that was it. But I think he's changing his story because prosecutors say that this book, this memoir, contains key admissions evidence about the case that only someone who was involved in would know. But he was like, I didn't write that. I got to find that clip and play. I didn't write that. And she's like, it's your memoir. Like, what do you mean you didn't write it? He's like, I was asked a couple questions and that's it. Like, I did not write that book. I was like, oh my goodness. We are all wondering what is going to happen, as Suge Knight is on the list as well of part of that 200 person potential witness. Suge Knight has said, don't involve me in this. I am not testifying.
3: He has
2: spoke from prison.
3: Yeah, he said,
2: and he said, this trial has nothing to do with me. Leave me out of it.
3: Yep.
2: If somebody brings me there, it's gonna hurt whoever brings me there. I promise you.
3: Whoa.
2: I was like, from jail though?
3: Yeah, he said, blood, leave me out this. That was 30 years ago, blah.
2: Yeah, he don't want nothing. And he's on that list because he's the only living
3: witness. Like, that really could be like, I seen him do it.
2: I seen somebody do it.
3: Yeah,
2: seen,
3: he was in the car when they start doing, you know, he could absolutely do that.
2: I saw Diddy pull the trigger.
3: Yeah.
2: Just kidding.
3: No, Diddy ain't.
2: So that's crazy. I'll keep you guys posted on that. Someone also asked me on social media yesterday about the whole lottery. So you have to wait. We'll have to wait until this jury selection is finished. Once they get the juries done, then that's when you can head over daily to the courthouse. There's a specific room. I'll have to pull it up later to give it to you. And then from there, they pick people who will be able to, that day, watch the trial.
3: I'm not going to lie to you. There's a few places I just hate going to.
2: Hospital. I hate hospitals.
3: A funeral place.
2: I don't like the funeral
3: court.
2: Place. I don't like court.
3: Yeah, do not.
2: Or the police department.
3: Yeah, when I get jury duty, I go in there.
2: Please leave me
3: lying.
2: Alone.
3: Lying.
2: Leave me out of this.
3: I don't want to be in nobody's court ever. The anxiety
2: Did you say
3: that
2: you
3: I get.
2: In a jury court was like.
3: Yes. I can't do court.
2: Oh my God. I got called. This is a real story because you guys know I'm from Santa Maria.
3: Yeah.
2: I got called. I'm pretty sure I got called for the Michael Jackson trial.
3: What?
2: Yes.
3: Yeah.
2: Yes. And then I was part of the media at that time. So they're like, you can't do it, boo-boo.
3: Whatever lie I got to say to get out of that, I'm
2: But it would be cool to sit through this because this is part of history, regardless of how you feel about this case or not.
3: Yeah.
2: This is definitely part of history. So I may try to get up there on one of those days and try to win the lottery to get in.
3: I watch it live on YouTube.
2: For more of your Hollywood news, head over to kvegas.com.
3: I think when you go up there, it's just you just like bad luck, like splitting the pole. You know what I mean?
4: I don't know if that's the same bad
3: luck. You
4: know,
3: walking on the sidewalk.
4: Walk on a crack.
3: Yeah, yeah. Mm-hmm. You go to court, damn it, you're going to be there too.
4: Oh, no, don't say that.
3: I'm just saying. No, that's why I don't want to go. It is Hot 97.5. Y'all ready to get paid again? I got another winner.

0: Everybody, go ahead and take the Phillies yesterday. They won 6-5. So that's the first winner of the week. Today, I like Tampa Bay Rays on the money line. They should absolutely get you another bag. So let's just say if you bet $300 yesterday, you win, you got like $270. Go ahead and put every dollar that you made yesterday on this.
1: Every two plays. Dollar?
0: Yeah, so you have like five. It's like $1,000 in 2 days.
1: Okay.
0: By getting these winners every day on the radio.
1: All right.
0: And then some people be putting $3,000, $4,000, $5,000 on these plays. I'm serious. They send me the DMs on the internet. But today, Tampa Bay Rays should get you some money. Okay. Well, then,

0: 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You want them? We got them.
1: We're going to go ahead and get you inside this NBA Summer League.
2: I've been trying to win for a month. Oh, my God. Let's go.
3: Brittany, we're sending you to Bruno Mars at Allegiant Stadium.
2: Shut up. Are you serious? Oh, my God. Thank you.
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10: Let's go. You know who it is. Mike P and Lady Z taking care of you all morning long.
11: Back, back.

0: Boy, did I tell you about that time I seen Faith Evans at the rental car place?
1: Here in Vegas?
0: Yes.
1: No.
0: She was working at hers.
1: Wait, what?
2: No, I'm lying.
1: I thought you meant like she was getting a car.
3: She was working at hers.
0: Her and Stevie J, they was at the rental car place. It was hilarious. Good morning.
4: Good morning.
0: What's up?
4: What's happening? I need you guys to be a little bit more specific. Now, for these Chris Brown and Usher tickets, if I hear a Chris Brown song and then another Chris Brown song starts to come on, I start calling or do I wait for the... It could be either one.
1: No,
4: or do
1: it has
4: I wait
1: to
4: for
1: be...
4: the second song to go out?
1: First of all, it has to be a Chris Brown and an Usher song. So it could be Chris Brown, obvious, into Usher, You Make Me Wanna. Or Usher, Caught Up, into Chris Brown, Run It.
0: Yes.
1: Okay.
4: Oh, okay. So as soon as we hear that mix,
1: you,
4: that
1: and the
4: mix
1: minute you hear
4: in,
1: that second song, you can call Honey Boo Boo. Don't wait till the end of that second call.
4: Yeah. Okay. All right.
0: Then.
4: Thank you.
0: What year did you graduate high school?
4: 1979. And yes, I want to see Chris Brown and Usher.
1: Yes, ma'am.
0: Everybody wants to see Chris Brown and Usher.
4: You said everybody and their mama. But think about grandma too. Think about grandma too.
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6: Seeing some relief in Henderson on the Beltway. That accident on 215 eastbound of Green Valley Parkway at one point blocking two left lanes. All lanes are now open, but it's a lot of leftover braking because of that earlier problem. 215 eastbound Green Valley Parkway. Again, lanes are back open. South end of the valley, watch for a new one here on 15 northbound of Russell Road's exit ramp. And on the east side streets, intersection of Eastern and Stewart's being cleared of a wreck. 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I'm Mark Thomas with your on-time traffic.
0: All right, Mark, it's going down this morning. Of course, we've got tickets to see Boys to Men, August the 21st at the Chelsea. Tonight, we got live stand-up comedy at the Luna Lounge. You get the free table, free bottle. Come get loaded and laugh. All you got to do right now is tap in. We're playing Gender Wars. Best out of three is going to see Boys to Men.
5: Ladies and gentlemen, who's taking the crown for Gender Wars? The ladies or the fellas?
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0: 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Yeah. Mike P and Lady G.
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2: 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We're about to send you guys to go see Boys to Men, invite you out to the Luna Lounge for comedy. Right now, we got that phone check. Lady G, you ready?
1: I'm ready.
3: Hello?
4: Time for another phone check. For real.
5: Good afternoon. How can I help you?
6: Hi, I was wondering if I could speak to someone about the child care.
5: Okay. For yourself. Parent
6: yes.
5: education. Okay. The last event we actually have, it's a one-day parenting seminar. It'll be held at State University of North Carolina.
6: Oh, I spoke there before.
5: You spoke there?
6: Yeah.
5: Oh, okay.
6: Because I did a child birthing. It's kind of not really medical history, but I had to do it differently.
5: Oh, okay.
6: Because I'm a female boxer.
5: Oh, wow, great.
6: And I didn't know I was pregnant, and I was fighting while I was pregnant.
5: Oh, wow.
6: And I got hit, you know, obviously as a boxer, you get hit in the stomach a lot.
5: Uh-huh.
6: And what happened was with the blows that I took to my inside forced my ovaries and the uterus back by my kidney.
5: Mm.
6: And so I had to give birth through my back, a C-section on my spine.
5: Really?
6: Are you familiar with the stick and move syndrome?
5: No, I'm not. I'm sorry.
6: It's what happens is, because with the trauma to the head, a lot of women go through this when they get in car accidents. But the trauma to the head, what happens, it doesn't let them develop correctly. Like, say if you're looking at my baby right in the face, there's the hairline, forehead, and mouth.
5: Okay.
6: Because there was no eyes or nose at birth. So it's got about a 6-inch forehead.
5: Okay. What is it called? What is it, syndrome?
6: It's stick and move syndrome.
5: Stick and move.
6: It's from the baby that had it first in the 1800s.
5: Okay. I've never heard of that. No.
6: Can I get an amen from you?
5: Amen.
6: Yes,
5: you get an amen.
6: Boom! I suck you in the jaw for listening. You know what I mean?
5: Yeah.
6: You know what? I'd love to meet you one day.
5: Well, some people just need a couple minutes, and that's all they ask for.
6: You know what? If I ever see you, I'll let you punch me square in the face.
5: Oh, I don't need that. I maybe it's honor for you, but I don't think I'd feel right doing that.
6: Just kick the dog out of me.
5: That's a boxer thing, I guess.
6: Exactly. Da-da-da! Da-da-da!
5: That's how it goes. You have a good day and good luck on your search.
6: Thank you.
5: Okay, bye-bye.
4: Boom! You've just been phone checked.
7: Violence detected. Yeah, baby.
8: Get phonechecked.com.

0: to find out who runs Vegas. Is it the ladies? Or is it the fellas? It's time for Gender Wars with Mike P and Lady G.
1: Ladies and gentlemen, it is going down this morning. We got Wendy, we got Al on the line. Good morning, y'all. Welcome to Gender Wars.
2: Good morning, good morning.
1: Hey, best out of three is headed to Boys to Men at the Chelsea, August 21st. And you get that free table, free bottle, comedy tonight at the Luna Hookah Lounge.
3: Al, can you do me a favor?
2: Yes.
3: Can you say, good morning, Lady G?
2: Good morning, Lady G.
3: Yeah. Yes. Save that for me, please.
1: Hey, women are selling feet pics, and old Al is selling voice muffins.
3: Wait, low-key, that might be a good business for him, though.
1: Wendy, you ready for your first three
3: questions?
1: Let's
3: go, Mama.
4: Yes, I'm ready.
1: All right, question one. What is Boys to Men's biggest song? Is it A, On Bended Knee, B, End of the Road, or C, I'll Make Love to You?
4: I'll Make Love to You.
1: No, it is actually The End of the Road. All three is fire, though. You couldn't go wrong with either one. All right, question two. What percentage of men in the U.S. are over 6 feet? Is it A, 14%, B, 25%, or C, 7%?
4: 14.
1: Yes, you are absolutely correct. Rare man is at 6 feet tall. Question two, true or false? If you maintain your blood sugar and you don't smoke, it can help your brain from getting dementia. Is that true or false?
4: True.
1: You are absolutely correct. Okay. You went 2 for 3.
3: Yeah, Wendy.
1: Hey, Al, you got to get all three right to win. Let's go, sir.
2: Yes, sir. Yes, sir.
3: All right, question number one. Boys to Men officially debuted in what year? Was it A, 1991, B, 1989, or C, 1993?
2: 1989.
1: No, it was actually 1991. Al, damn.
3: Question number two. Studies suggest that if you do this, it may make your dog's day. Is it A, walking them, B, treats in the morning, or C, smiling at them?
2: Smiling at them.
1: Yes, you are absolutely correct, Al.
3: Question number three. How many hours do content creators need on YouTube to start making money? Is it A, 4,000 hours, B, 8,000 hours, or C, 1,000 hours?
2: 8,000 hours.
1: All right, y'all, we got a tie.
3: Is this a tie?
1: Yes, we do. I'm going to say the question. You say your name and then give the answer. All right. What city was Boys to Men discovered in? Is it A, New York City, B, Philadelphia, or C, L.A.?
2: Al, B.
4: Philadelphia.
1: Al, you are the winner this morning. Thank you so much for playing this morning, Wendy.
3: Thanks, Wendy.
1: All right, Al, we're going to send you to the Chelsea Cosmopolitan Hotel. It is going down August the 21st. Boys to Men, live. 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

0: and Bicola 19 and score tickets to the R&B Tour inside the Allegiant Stadium. 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
2: We're keeping an eye on an accident in the Northwest Valley, traveling south on I-11 between Cheyenne and Lake Mead Boulevard. At one point, that was blocking some lanes. Looks like they've got it all moved to the right shoulder now on southbound I-11 before Lake Mead Boulevard. Also, slow travels through the airport connector again. Construction cones are taking up the left lane as you head into the northbound tunnel. Just a couple of right lanes open there. That's cause of all the waiting around as you come off of 215 heading toward the northbound tunnel. 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I'm Mark Thomas with your on-time traffic.
0: All right. Coming up next, we got The Word Is with Lady T.
3: Yeah, Beyonce is being sued yet again for song sampling, and I'll let you know who's singing the new theme song for A Different World, a reboot on Netflix. The details coming up next.
1: Let's get it. 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Keep it close. 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
1: You know Lady G always has her hand to the streets.
2: Lady G, what's the word?
1: Word is, starts now.
0: So the word is Beyonce is facing a new lawsuit over one of the tracks from her Grammy-winning Renaissance album. Now, according to TMZ, High Rose Enterprise and producer Suji High Rose have sued the superstar and several music companies, accusing them of using an unauthorized sample of her 2022 song, Alien Superstar. So long story
3: short. Who dropped the ball?
0: Everybody, I think, at this point. So there was a song called Moonraker, which was performed by John Holiday.
3: I love that song.
0: A long time ago. So apparently Beyonce's team... let me start all over again. So Moonraker by John Holiday. Apparently, High Rose bought the rights to this song, remade it, did something, added some other things, and Beyonce sampled the introduction for her Alien Superstar without proper permission. She was notified, or her and her team were notified about this, and then later tried to obtain permission from Holiday to use the material. However, Holiday really didn't have the rights to say, yeah, you can use it, because he gave up the rights to the song many moons ago to High Rose.
3: That's like you asking to use Tupac's song from Suge, and Suge been sold the damn song.
0: Yes.
3: And then damn,
0: they're like, oh, Suge told me I could use it.
3: It was good.
0: And you're like, well, Suge gave up his rights a couple years ago to Snoop, so he don't got rights, so he couldn't really tell you.
3: Yes.
0: It was okay to use the song.
3: So they got bamboozled.
0: Maybe. I don't know. Or maybe they should have done a little bit more research. I'm not too sure how that really works. But High Rose is saying that, you know, while this was going on back in 2022, they informed Beyonce and her camp about this. And they said they still continue to move and shake and shake and move without having the proper permission. Mm-hmm. And now High Rose says, run me my money.
3: I need that. Yeah.
0: Take that. Anyway, let's move on. Gosh. Today, Netflix announced that Grammy Award winner Brandi Norwood is bringing her voice to the theme song for A Different World reboot that releases September 24th only on Netflix.
4: It's a different world.
0: I love her
4: and
0: voice.
4: Where you come from? Yes, it is love.
5: Go again, Tato.

0: It's a different world.
1: Hey!
0: Again,
1: I kinda like that.
0: A Different World reboot premieres on September 24th on Netflix only. It's going to follow Deborah, who is a daughter of Dwayne and Whitley.
1: Wow.
0: So, and she's going to start her freshman year at Hillman College.
1: I'm watching.
0: I'm here for it. Yeah. I'm so here for it.
1: That was a great show back mm-hmm. in the day. Like, yeah. Seriously.
0: Yeah. And remember, it started because, what's her name from The Cosby Show? Not Vanessa. Who was the Rudy. Oldest? No, the oldest one.
1: Denise.
0: Denise was starting college. Yes. And so that was a spinoff to The Cosby Show because yes. she was starting college and A Different World was made. And then it became like big and had like 7, 8, 9 seasons. So
1: absolutely.
0: I'm happy to see this.
1: Come on, man.
0: For more of your Hollywood news, head over to kvegas.com. And I love Brandy's voice. Perfect person yes. for it.
1: It's a different girl.
0: Ooh, no, yeah, no.
1: It's a different girl.
0: Mm-mm.
1: I got a reality show I'm coming out. It's called Pay Like You Weigh. And it's a love show.
0: Pay Like You Weigh? Yeah, don't even tell me. Don't. No, no. Play the song right now. Play Jay-Z right now. Don't you do it, sir.
2: No.
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0: WTF. You ain't gonna believe this. It's time for the WTF story of the week.
1: Man, it ain't never too late. We got to talk about this 66-year-old lady who just had her 10th baby. She had 8 kids after 53 years old. She was 53, had back-to-back-to-back babies. No IVF, no fertility drugs. She said just a healthy diet, swimming and walking, and her husband getting it in. 10th baby at 66.
2: So she had one baby before.
1: Yes.
2: And then proceeded at 53.
1: Bam, a baby came. Next year, baby came. Next year, baby came.
2: And at the age of 66, she is having the 10th child.
1: Come on now. It ain't too late.
2: Yes, it is. I mean, no, let me not shame her. Oh, like, if that's what God. How she wants to look. But just imagine, you said 66?
1: Yes.
2: So when her youngest child is 10, she'll 76. Be 76.
1: 86 when it's 20.
2: Yes.
1: Wow. So.
2: You know what? To each their own.
1: Man, I could damn near guarantee.
2: She likes it. I love it.
1: That 10th baby is, you ain't meeting them grandkids. I'm just telling you.
2: Not meeting half of them grandkids. Yeah, she'd probably only meet the first child's grandkids.
1: Could you imagine that?
2: No, though? I can't. 66? Pushing out a baby? No, sir. No,
1: that's
2: thank
1: your
2: you.
1: Mama?
3: Yeah, it is. That's my mom.
2: But she might look good, though. That's the thing. She might, because it sounds like she's keeping up, so she might look like she's not 66.
1: I'm looking at this picture right here.
2: You know what? Play the next song.

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3: The Las Vegas Aces are enduring a tough stretch in their regular season schedule. They just came off a five-game road trip, which included a pair of games within 24 hours of each other this past weekend. They're back to work tonight, but this time on their home floor to open a season-long five-game homestand against the Washington Mystics. The Las Vegas Aviators begin the second half of their 12-game homestand tonight in Summerlin. They'll play the next six games against the Sacramento Rivercats at Las Vegas Ballpark. After a highly improbable two-game win streak in Boston over the weekend, the Athletics found their way back to the L column on Monday night, thanks in large part to surrendering eight runs in the eighth inning to the Tampa Bay Rays in Sacramento. For $5, you can see the Las Vegas Raiders in action tonight at Allegiant Stadium. The Silver and Black are hosting a final open practice before their first preseason game Thursday against the Arizona Cardinals.
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0: How?
1: When you all the way in Arizona and you got and you traveling trying to take your baby to college and you still bumping the app because you still about to
2: play.
1: Don't play with me. don't play with me.
2: So is this her? Is this still your kid's first year in college?
1: No, she's a junior, but she's going to South Carolina this year, so. It's 36-hour drive. We're in Phoenix right now.
0: Yeah, man, that is love for real. I thought she was trying to butter us up so we could get her these tickets.
2: Everyone's trying to do that.
0: You ain't lying.
2: We are home of the most tickets to the R&B tour. Chris Brown, Usher going down Labor Day weekend. Allegiant Stadium, September 5th and 6th. Yeah. And, of course, we are the only station probably in the world blowing out these tickets like that. All you gotta do is listen for a Chris Brown song and an Usher song to play back to back. When you hear that, be caller number 19 and you'll win your tickets. So simple. Just keep rocking with us, whether you're here, Arizona, wherever you're at.
0: Ever since we announced we had these tickets, man, a few exes hit me up like, hey, big head. You need that, huh? this ain't Usher. Wait around. 2 Cent coming up next. Me and Lady G finna argue.

stylish. Talk big t-shirt Billy. 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Talk crazy when I pull up in sight. 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

0: to lose you, girl. I'd rather lie than confuse you. Oh, this song goes perfect with the topic this morning.
1: Because guys really be out here and be like, I lied to you because I don't want to lose you.
0: Now listen.
1: I had to lie to you.
0: Hey.
1: Shut up.
0: Listen to what this lady said.
2: Women hate hearing men call themselves the prize. Yeah. Then explain something to me. If men aren't the prize, why is getting engaged such a big moment for so many women? Why do women announce it, celebrate it, show off the ring, count down to the wedding? You never see a man posting, she finally said yes to me. The excitement is usually on one side. And I think that's because deep down, women understand something they don't like admitting. A woman chooses from the men who approach her.
3: Yeah.
2: But a man decides who he's willing to approach in the first place.
0: Yeah.
2: And later he decides who he's willing to commit to. He decides who gets the ring. He decides who gets his last name. He decides who becomes his wife. And that's why a woman can have plenty of attention and still spend years waiting for the one thing attention can't guarantee, a man's commitment.
4: Hey, hold up, I got something to say.
5: Got something to say? Want to get it off your chest?
0: Hell yeah!
5: It's time for 2 Cents on your morning show.
1: So what's the question?
0: Hey. There's a real debate online right now. People are arguing.
1: What's the question, Peasy? I'm already annoyed.
0: Are men the prize?
1: No. Next.
0: Are you serious?
1: Next. What are you doing today? Are we sitting here debating if men are the prize or women are the prize?
0: Hey, if what that lady said is true, you still don't think men are the prize?
1: No.
0: Let's have a conversation about it this morning, ladies and gentlemen.
1: Do you think men are the prize?
0: If a man is about to take care of you, give you his last name.
1: Do you think the man is a prize? Yes or no?
0: Absolutely, he is. Let's talk about it this morning. What y'all think?
1: Because this is stupid. y'all not the party.
0: Stop. Call and give me your 2 cents. What y'all think? Let's go.
5: Want to say something?
0: What?
1: You picking this is the man the prize today? All you're going to do is annoy me today.
0: Hey.
1: Stupid question.
5: Want to say something?
4: Lego.
5: Call 320-5834 and give us your 2 cents.
4: I talk back.
0: What y'all think, man? Let me know. It's 2 cents.

0: call themselves the prize.
1: Yeah.
0: Then explain something to me. If men aren't the prize, why is getting engaged such a big moment for so many women? And I think that's because deep down, women understand something they don't like admitting. A woman chooses from the men who approach her.
2: Yeah.
0: But a man decides who he's willing to approach in the first place.
3: Yeah.
0: And later he decides who he's willing to commit to. He decides who gets the ring. He decides who gets his last name. He decides who becomes his wife. And that's why a woman can have plenty of attention and still spend years waiting for the one thing attention can't guarantee, a man's commitment.
4: Come on,
5: this
4: man.
5: Is 2 cents. Hot 975.
6: This has irritated the hell out of Lady G and a whole host of other women. Bree just hit me up on Instagram talking about you are not the prize. Yes, he is. Just gotta let her know that too. Yes, the F he is. If a man picks you to be his woman, I mean his wife, then you know, a wife is a good thing. It is. It's a hell of a blessing. But the discussion this morning is, are men really, in fact, the prize?
7: Good morning, good morning. You know I'm calling with my 2 cents like I do every morning.
6: I believe that
7: everybody is a prize in their own way. But I do believe that women are the real prize. Yes, the man pick us, but they pick us to help them cook the food, clean the house, take care of the children. Yes, you guys are paying the bills and doing all that, but we are the real prize because, again, you guys can do it yourselves, but you guys choose us to help you do it with you guys. So who's the prize? We are.
6: The man. Is.
8: No.
6: I could pay for all that what you just described.
8: No, you can't.
6: Yes.
8: The way a woman levels up
7: again,
8: a man.
7: Like I said, I'm not taking nothing away from the man. The man is the prize in his own way.
8: They're not the prize.
7: But the woman is the real prize.
6: All right. What do you guys think? Like, is this really even a debate? Because, I mean, they're going crazy on the internet off this topic. And we bringing it to the radio and we having a conversation. What are your thoughts? Are men the prize? Are women the prize? Tell me what you think.
5: Want to say something?
9: Yeah, go.
5: Call 320-5834 and give us your 2 cents.
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3: 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That's for all my scammers and my kid money.

0: We are talking about what this lady said about men being the true prize.
1: Women hate hearing men call themselves the prize. Yeah. Then explain something to me. If men aren't the prize, why is getting engaged such a big moment for so many women? And I think that's because deep down, women understand something they don't like admitting. A woman chooses from the men who approach her.
2: Yeah.
1: But a man decides who he's willing to approach in the first place.
0: Yeah.
1: And later, he decides who he's willing to commit to. He decides who gets the ring. He decides who gets his last name. He decides who becomes his wife. And that's why a woman can have plenty of attention and still spend years waiting for the one thing attention can't guarantee, a man's commitment.
3: Come on, this man. Is True Sense. Hot 975.
4: Good morning.
5: Good morning. How you doing, Mike?
4: What's going on? What's up, man?
5: Hey, what's up, man? Hey, thank you. You always answer my calls, man. I love you for this.
4: Yeah.
5: I wanted to call in about what y'all talking about men of the prize.
4: Yes, give me to me.
5: And I'm gonna tell you, I keep on hearing everyone, talking about women level men up.
0: Mm-hmm.
5: And it's so crazy because half the time, not only were you paying your bills by yourself, you got your car by yourself, you take care of your kids as a single dad.
4: Yeah.
5: You would have been doing that with or without her.
4: Yeah.
5: So the prize really is, again, it can go both ways. You know what I mean? When you're in a stage of your life when somebody makes you want to be a better man, at the end of the day, I think people have to believe deep down in themselves that they are a prize themselves because you know what? Nobody wants to win nothing.
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6: I talk back.

0: we're inside 2 Cent right now. Lady was on the internet and said,
1: women hate hearing men call themselves the prize.
2: Yeah.
1: Then explain something to me. If men aren't the prize, why is getting engaged such a big moment for so many women? And I think that's because deep down, women understand something they don't like admitting. A woman chooses from the men who approach her.
2: Yeah.
1: But a man decides who he's willing to approach in the first place.
0: Yeah.
1: And later, he decides who he's willing to commit to. He decides who gets the ring. He decides who gets his last name. He decides who becomes his wife. And that's why a woman can have plenty of attention and still spend years waiting for the one thing attention can't guarantee. A man's commitment.
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0: What you think?
4: Okay, look. Okay, we talked earlier, but this question is a catch 22. Okay, on one hand, we would say women would be the prize, right? Bear the children and all that. But in that sense, we have a shelf life. Well, men do not.
0: Yes.
4: You know what I mean?
0: Right.
4: As far as legacies and, you know, family. So I don't know. Maybe men might be the prize.
0: Well, I'm glad you used some logic this morning.
4: Yeah. I just sit back and think about it for a minute because, we are to compliment men as far as women are concerned. But, yeah, I think men might be the prize.
3: Want to say something?
5: Yeah, go.
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5: I talk.

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5: The Las Vegas Aviators begin the second half of their 12-game homestand tonight in Summerlin. They'll play the next six games against the Sacramento Rivercats at Las Vegas Ballpark. After a highly improbable two-game win streak in Boston over the weekend, the Athletics found their way back to the L column on Monday night, thanks in large part to surrendering eight runs in the eighth inning to the Tampa Bay Rays in Sacramento. The Las Vegas Aces are enduring a tough stretch in their regular season schedule. They just came off a five-game road trip, which included a pair of games within 24 hours of each other this past weekend. They're back to work tonight, but this time on their home floor to open a season-long five-game homestand against the Washington Mystics. For $5, you can see the Las Vegas Raiders in action tonight at Allegiant Stadium. The Silver and Black are hosting a final open practice before their first preseason game Thursday against the Arizona Cardinals.
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0: You just tune in. 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
1: Women hate hearing men call themselves the prize.
2: Yeah.
1: Then explain something to me. If men aren't the prize, why is getting engaged such a big moment for so many women? And I think that's because deep down, women understand something they don't like admitting. A woman chooses from the men who approach her.
3: Yeah.
1: But a man decides who he's willing to approach in the first place.
0: Yeah.
1: And later, he decides who he's willing to commit to. He decides who gets the ring. He decides who gets his last name. He decides who becomes his wife. And that's why a woman can have plenty of attention and still spend years waiting for the one thing attention can't guarantee, a man's commitment.
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0: Give me your 2 cents.
5: Well, answering the woman that spoke, she said that the men were the prize. I just wanted to say, maybe in this generation, they're confusing it. They're saying men versus women, but I think it's love that's the prize, because women get so excited for their marriage because they spend their whole life being single. They spend their whole life doing everything by themselves.
0: Right.
5: So marriage is a celebration of finding a partner that is equally yoked, a partner that is suitable, that has their head on together. So that's what they're celebrating. They're not celebrating finding a man, because women get approached all the time. It's up to us to select who we want. So I don't think it's a man versus woman. I think it's finding an adult that can suit your life.
0: Okay. This was a hell of a conversation. So many people called in this morning. I want to shout you guys out in all the DMs that I got. Finding somebody that you can be compatible with and get along with, and you guys do your jobs, is ultimately the ultimate prize. Like, seriously. So I'm gonna just put that out there like that. Tonight, I'll see you guys at the Luna Lounge for another night of live stand-up comedy. Doors open up at 10. Show start at 11:30. Juicy, we didn't give a shot to give out Usher and Chris Brown tickets this morning. Yeah, it might be on you. We played a couple of other, Chris Brown, but we didn't have them back to back. When you hear back to back, y'all, all day long, you got an opportunity to get the tickets. It could be next. Don't move. Woo.

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0: Then be caller 19 and score tickets to the R&B tour inside the Allegiant Stadium. 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
2: The Las Vegas Aces are enduring a tough stretch in their regular season schedule. They just came off a five-game road trip, which included a pair of games within 24 hours of each other this past weekend. They're back to work tonight, but this time on their home floor to open a season-long five-game homestand against the Washington Mystics. The Las Vegas Aviators begin the second half of their 12-game homestand tonight in Summerlin. They'll play the next six games against the Sacramento Rivercats at Las Vegas Ballpark. After a highly improbable two-game win streak in Boston over the weekend, the Athletics found their way back to the L column on Monday night, thanks in large part to surrendering eight runs in the eighth inning to the Tampa Bay Rays in Sacramento. For $5, you can see the Las Vegas Raiders in action tonight at Allegiant Stadium. The Silver and Black are hosting a final open practice before their first preseason game Thursday against the Arizona Cardinals.
0: The Vegas Sports Report, brought to you by UNLV.
1: 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We get you there!
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throwback from Twista and Kanye, getting you in for Usher and Chris Brown. When you hear Usher and Chris Brown back to back, also tickets for Doja Cat with Lotto, Halloween Night, T-Mobile Arena, and tickets for Mary J. Blige, Park MGM. This is a new one from Lotto and Doja Cat. Okay.

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3: The Las Vegas Aviators begin the second half of their 12-game homestand tonight in Summerlin. They'll play the next six games against the Sacramento Rivercats at Las Vegas Ballpark. After a highly improbable two-game win streak in Boston over the weekend, the Athletics found their way back to the L column on Monday night, thanks in large part to surrendering eight runs in the eighth inning to the Tampa Bay Rays in Sacramento. The Las Vegas Aces are enduring a tough stretch in their regular season schedule. They just came off a five-game road trip, which included a pair of games within 24 hours of each other this past weekend. They're back to work tonight, but this time on their home floor to open a season-long five-game homestand against the Washington Mystics. For $5, you can see the Las Vegas Raiders in action tonight at Allegiant Stadium. The Silver and Black are hosting a final open practice before their first preseason game Thursday against the Arizona Cardinals.
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0: We're getting you in for Usher and Chris Brown. 3 nights at Allegiant in September. When you hear Usher and Chris Brown, when you hear it play back to back, just be caller 19. Also, tickets for Mary J. Blige back at Park MGM September 6th. And tickets for Issa Rae at Venetian. They're celebrating 10 years of HBO's Insecure. Win tickets before 2. Let's do caller 19. Tickets for Doja Cat and Lotto. 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
1: Chris Brown and Usher back to back is on the way. Stay close.

0: money. Shoot. Back it up. Back it up. Back it up. Back it up.
1: Hello?
2: Who's this?
1: This is Carmen. I'm at work. I work at a smoke shop. I had a great weekend. I can't complain. Every day's a blessing. Summer's actually going really good. I spent a lot of time with my friends and my family, so.
2: Carmen, we got you in for Doja Cat.
1: Oh my goodness. I was so excited. I was calling yesterday and I couldn't get through.
2: And it's going to be on Halloween night.
1: Oh my God, that's perfect. My favorite holiday.
2: So are you gonna do a costume?
1: Definitely. Definitely. I don't know what I'm doing yet, but I'm going to do something big.
2: And don't forget, it's Doja Cat with Lotto.
1: Oh my goodness. Yes.
2: Who's going to go with you?
1: I'm so excited. I'd probably bring my cousin. She's also my best friend, and we kind of do everything together. So,
2: Carmen, thanks for listening. Doja Cat, T-Mobile on Halloween.
1: Okay, thank you.
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0: and Chris Brown. When you hear Usher and Chris Brown back-to-back, three nights at Allegiant Stadium, September 5th, 6th, and 18th. 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
1: Yeah, is Mary J. Blige going to be anytime soon?
0: Yeah, I'll do the tickets a little after 1 p.m.
1: After 1? Okay, because I'm sitting in my car waiting. Thank you. Bye.
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0: Hi. Do you know if you guys are going to be giving away the Usher and Chris Brown tickets?
1: Yeah, you're listening for Usher and Chris Brown to play back-to-back.
0: Oh, my God. I won. Well, technically, my niece won with you guys last year for the Breezy Bowl, so I'm hoping we get this one, too. I know I'm greedy, but...
1: No, but yeah, you're listening for Usher and Chris Brown to play back-to-back.
0: Oh, okay. All right. Is it caller 19?
1: Yeah, just be caller 19.
0: All right. Thank you.
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0: Of course, the night show has the most winning in the nighttime. 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
5: 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It just came off a five-game road trip, which included a pair of games within 24 hours of each other over the weekend. They're back to work tonight, this time on their home floor, to open a season-long five-game homestand against the Washington Mystics. The Las Vegas Aviators begin the second half of their 12-game homestand tonight in Summerlin. After a highly improbable two-game win streak in Boston over the weekend, the Athletics found their way back to the L column on Monday night, thanks in large part to surrendering 8 runs in the 8th inning to the Tampa Bay Rays in Sacramento. Race fans can start planning for next year's events. Yesterday, Las Vegas Motor Speedway announced dates for 2 NASCAR Cup Series races. The green flag will wave on the Pennzoil 400 on March 21st. The NASCAR Cup Series returns next fall with the South Point 400 on October 4th.
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0: Hi. I was calling to see if I was caller 19 for Chris Brown and Usher.
1: Oh, do you know how to win?
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0: Okay, thank you.
2: Hello? Hi. 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
1: Yeah, I'm going to do the Mary J. Blige tickets around 1:20.
2: All right. Thank you so much. Bye.
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7: The Las Vegas Aviators begin the second half of their 12-game homestand tonight in Summerlin. After a highly improbable two-game win streak in Boston over the weekend, the Athletics found their way back to the L column on Monday night, thanks in large part to surrendering 8 runs in the 8th inning to the Tampa Bay Rays in Sacramento. The Las Vegas Aces are in the midst of a tough stretch in their regular season schedule. It just came off a 5-game road trip, which included a pair of games within 24 hours of each other over the weekend. They're back to work tonight, this time on their home floor, to open a season-long 5-game homestand against the Washington Mystics. Race fans can start planning for next year's events. Yesterday, Las Vegas Motor Speedway announced dates for 2 NASCAR Cup Series races. The green flag will wave on the Pennzoil 400 on March 21st. The NASCAR Cup Series returns next fall with the South Point 400 on October 4th.
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1: Let's go.
2: Shake that like you out of control. That thing for your focus for. 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That to your legs can't stand. 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

0: Tiffany, got you tickets for Issa Rae and the cast of Insecure. They're celebrating 10 years of the hit show on HBO. We'll see you September 25th at Venetian.
1: Great. Thank you. Thank you so much.
2: Hello.
0: Do you want tickets for Issa Rae?
2: I would love to.
0: So they're celebrating 10 years of Insecure. We'll see you at Venetian September 25th.
2: Woo! Yes, that's awesome.
0: I love that show. We'll see you September 25th.
2: Okay, sounds great.

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18: This was your best friend since elementary school. This was your dog. Do good or bad, this was your dog. One day you got into a fight and your dog ran on you.

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1: Do you know how it works?
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1: Yeah, so Chris Brown played, but then Beyonce played, and not Usher.
0: Okay. Dang, I was hoping though. Okay.
1: Okay.
0: Awesome. Thank you very much.
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3: The Las Vegas Aces are in the midst of a tough stretch in their regular season schedule. It just came off a five-game road trip, which included a pair of games within 24 hours of each other over the weekend. They're back to work tonight, this time on their home floor to open a season-long five-game homestand against the Washington Mystics. The Las Vegas Aviators begin the second half of their 12-game homestand tonight in Summerlin. After a highly improbable two-game win streak in Boston over the weekend, the Athletics found their way back to the L column on Monday night, thanks in large part to surrendering 8 runs in the 8th inning to the Tampa Bay Rays in Sacramento. Race fans can start planning for next year's events. Yesterday, Las Vegas Motor Speedway announced dates for 2 NASCAR Cup Series races. The green flag will wave on the Pennzoil 400 on March 21st. The NASCAR Cup Series returns next fall with the South Point 400 on October 4th.
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0: 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This is Ophelia from Green Valley.
1: What's up? This is Tiffany from North Town.
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0: show. Coming up tomorrow morning, we got more Usher and Chris Brown tickets. Not to mention Boyz II Men tickets. Everything you need all morning long is right here tomorrow morning. 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
1: JY, turn me up. 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

0: Get back in the flesh. Ooh. Yeah.
1: Double play. You looking for that Chris Brown and Usher song to win tickets? They're going to be at Allegiant Stadium Labor Day weekend. You can be in the building. All you have to do is hear an Usher and Chris song. Chris Brown song back to back. I am so elated because you guys are not playing about these Chris Brown and Usher tickets. Every 5 minutes, I'm getting the call. Okay, Classic, you got them. You got, I don't know. You just have to listen for the music all day and all night. Will I have them? Maybe. What I know I for sure have are tickets to see Mojo Brooks. He's going to be at the Palazzo Theater at the Venetian September 19th. Got that? Sure do. And Wu-Tang, the final chamber at T-Mobile Arena October

0: Are you giving away tickets?
1: See, you ain't on your Zoom. That's why your kids ain't listening in class, because they mama ain't listening. You got to hear a Chris Brown song, then an Usher song, or an Usher song, then a Chris Brown song, back to back.
0: Well, I just heard the Chris Brown song. I'm like on my lunch break, and I got in the car, and I'm listening, okay. And I'm like, oh, Chris
1: Brown. I see. I take it back. Okay. She was like, okay. The Usher song might have played before this.
0: Right.
1: No worries, boo. It did not. I got you.
0: Okay.
1: And I got you if you want to see Mojo Brooks. He's going to be at the Palazzo Theater inside of the Venetian coming up after 4 o'clock. Right now, we're getting a little bit nasty on Hot 975.

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1: God knows. I am
2: 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I was stargazing. Life goes on.

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It must be an Usher song and a Chris Brown song, not just featuring them, okay? It gotta be their song. It could be featuring somebody else.

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J. Cole, Legacy on Hot 975. Mojo Brooks, my Chi-Town brother, is building his legacy right now. And you can be a part of it if you're caller 19-320-5834. This guy is hilarious. Now, you know I love comedy, right? And a lot of comedians, you see them on one set, and then you go to the next set, and you're like, oh, I've heard those jokes before. Not this guy. Different set every time. His crowd work is absolutely amazing. So make sure if you do go and you are caller 19, you on point and your head on a swivel, because you'll end up being the joke. You want to go see Mojo Brooks, Palazzo Theater, inside of the Venetian, caller 19 right now. Another win on Hot 975. Stay hydrated.

0: will be at the Palazzo Theater. September 19th. You could be too.
1: Hello, my caller 19.
0: And is.
1: For real?
0: What? Oh, you are caller 19.
1: Yeah. I hope my friend Cheyenne from Chi-Town is listening. We're going to go see your boy.
0: Mojo Brooks, he is hilarious.
1: Wait, does he have a residency or am I tripping?
0: No, he on a tour, baby. Okay, he is on tour. One night only, he baby. One night only. And you going.
1: Wait, when is the one night?
0: September 19th.
1: Hey, period.
0: And you going.
1: Period. Thank you. Yeah, my girl on Hot 97.5, she hooked us up.
0: Yes, I did. You want to get hooked up? I have more wins on the way right here on Hot 97.5.

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0: Tyler.
1: Yeah, what's going on? It's Kendrick Lamar.
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3: Yeah. Ice.

I know what you want. You want a shebang at the Usher and Chris Brown concert. Will I have tickets? That's the question. I might could. Inside the world famous Ride at 5 coming up with Marks. All you got to do is keep it locked and listen out for a Chris Brown and Usher song back to back. And if you do, be caller 19 and you will be inside Allegiant Stadium. Right now, new Ariana Grande, Hate That I Made on Hot 975.

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1: Those HOV lanes are going to be closed 24-7 for infrastructure improvements on Interstate 11, both directions between Southern Rancho and Rainbow. The work continues on the median on Boulder Highway South. That's from Flamingo to Interstate 11 northbound. The left lane is closed there. And watch for that left lane closure on the Beltway 215 east on the Southern Beltway at Valley Verde. Now you're up to date with on-time traffic.

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2: 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Call 702-INJURED. Never settle for less.
1: And you're in the mix